We've got the best playlist in town. 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
3: Another look at songs this time to start out by revealing their titles. Having started his career by doing that with about 40% of the songs he'd written as a Beatle, when John Lennon went solo, there were plenty more, like Mother and God, Instant Karma, Imagine, and a co-write he did with another John, Elton John. That on a bet between the two Johns, Lennon was destined to get back on the concert stage. John had just turned 24 years old that October 9th. Now it was November 74. And the song that he and Elton collaborated on did what Elton said it was going to do. It went to number one. And what that meant was John Lennon had to make good and get back on the concert stage and perform it live. And so in an attempt to prepare for the big night, he went to Boston to see Elton play a few days earlier. He looked up on the stage and thought, thank God that's not me. But soon it was. On the eve of American Thanksgiving 1974, they rehearsed in New York City, agreeing that Lennon would do Lucy in the Sky, I Saw Her Standing There, which was interesting because it was a McCartney vocal, and they do their new number one. On the night, Lennon thought to himself, thank God Yoko's not here. But she was. They'd been broken up for 18 months. John was so nervous he ran into the washroom and threw up. And then out onto the stage he went. Not only was that the night that John and Yoko reunited, it was the last time he would ever appear on a concert stage again. Madison Square Garden, 28th of November, 1974. Here's how it sounded.
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0: 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On September 12th, we'll announce the winner of a seven-night cruise for two on Norwegian Cruise Lines. 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
3: A yellow level severe thunderstorm watch remains in effect. A few clouds in tonight's forecast with fog patches developing near midnight and a low of 14. Sunshine on the way for tomorrow. The fog patches should clear out in the morning. Breezy, high 26 and a humidex making it feel like 29. Clear for tomorrow night, low of 12. Sunny on Friday, high 27 and remaining clear through Saturday, high again of 27 degrees. Clouds and possible showers on Sunday, high 24.
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7: A yellow level severe thunderstorm watch remains in effect. A few clouds in tonight's forecast with fog patches developing near midnight and a low of 14. Sunshine on the way for tomorrow. The fog patches should clear out in the morning. Breezy, high 26 and a humidex making it feel like 29. Clear for tomorrow night, low of 12. Sunny on Friday, high 27 and remaining clear through Saturday, high again of 27 degrees. Clouds and possible showers on Sunday, high 24.
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5: A yellow level severe thunderstorm watch remains in effect. A few clouds in tonight's forecast with fog patches developing near midnight and a low of 14. Sunshine on the way for tomorrow. The fog patches should clear out in the morning. Breezy, high 26 and a humidex making it feel like 29. Clear for tomorrow night, low of 12. Sunny on Friday, high 27 and remaining clear through Saturday, high again of 27 degrees. Clouds and possible showers on Sunday, high 24.
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6: A yellow level severe thunderstorm watch remains in effect. A few clouds in tonight's forecast with fog patches developing near midnight and a low of 14. Sunshine on the way for tomorrow. The fog patches should clear out in the morning. Breezy, high 26 and a humidex making it feel like 29. Clear for tomorrow night, low of 12. Sunny on Friday, high 27 and remaining clear through Saturday, high again of 27 degrees. Clouds and possible showers on Sunday, high 24.
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0: journey. Don't stop believing on Cool 94.5. Good morning. It's Eric here with you. Coming up on the show for today, all new Why'd You Research That? 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ENN at 7:50. Cool days of the week. It's Thrilled About It Thursday. All the fun stuff you got coming up this weekend. Tell me all about it. Cool birthdays after that. And our daily affirmations bringing up the rear. All that and more right here on Cool.
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0: Peter Frampton, Baby I Love Your Way on Cool 94.5. It's the pre-caffeine club. Fog warning is in effect for our area. It's 15 degrees. High of 26 today with sunshine dropping down to 13. Tomorrow is looking like a high of 25 with sunshine to kick off your weekend. Saturday, 27 and sunny. And then, of course, rainy Sunday and Monday. A pair of 24s. Oh, well.
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1: 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Sentencing has been delayed for a mother who pleaded guilty to burning down her son's Bayfield restaurant. Sonia Larson pleaded guilty to one count of arson causing property damage in the 2023 fire at the Hub on the Docks restaurant. An agreed statement of facts says she tried multiple times on October 17, 2023 to set the restaurant ablaze, succeeding on the third try. No accelerant was used and all of the employees had gone home for the night. The fire caused $1.7 million damage. Larson has said she doesn't remember the event and that she was going through a dark period in her life. Crown is seeking an 18-month conditional sentence to be served at home, noting Larson has shown remorse and a willingness to get counseling. The sentencing hearing was put over until next Thursday to give her son time to provide a victim impact statement. A longtime Wingham native is embarking on a four-day bike ride to raise funds for the Wingham and District Hospital. Brad Burton will leave his current home in Sarnia today and arrive in Wingham on Sunday. He will make stops along the way in Holmesville, Southampton, and Listowel. Burton says growing up in Wingham, he knows how critical the hospital is.
2: I know many family and friends and the surrounding community that rely on it heavily, one being my father in the last few years where he was in critical care at the hospital.
1: A link to support Brad on his ride and stay up to date with his progress can be found on our website. Canadian officials are not satisfied with the latest offer from the U.S. trade negotiators in Washington. The proposal would lower some sectoral tariffs, but not by enough. The two sides are racing to reach an agreement before new tariffs go into effect. That's expected next Wednesday. The Canadian side has told U.S. trade negotiators there will be no appetite among the Canadian public to keep talks going if they don't come to an agreement. Certain yogurts bought at Costco are being recalled. Costco Canada says the Greek Gods Honey Yogurt and Organic Yogurt Plain sold in two 650-gram containers may contain mold. The affected products have best before dates ranging from August 1st to September 15th. Anyone who has the yogurt is advised not to eat it, but to return it to the store for a refund. For more on these and other stories, go to CKNXNewsToday.ca.
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1: Kazuma Okamoto singled home Vladimir Guerrero Jr. for the go-ahead run in the bottom of the eighth inning as the Toronto Blue Jays topped the Boston Red Sox 6-4 last night. Ernie Clement and Miles Straw both had two RBIs as the Jays picked up their third straight win. Toronto is just 1.5 games back of Texas in the AL wild card after the Rangers lost 5-2 last night. In the WNBA, the Toronto Tempo have lost their 10th straight game, falling 94-88 to Dallas. Former Toronto Raptors head coach Nick Nurse is suing the province of Ontario. It is for the province's refusal to reimburse him and his wife for the nearly $700,000 they spent on a foreign buyer's tax following the purchase of a Mississauga home 5 years ago. The province rejected the rebate claim as the Nurses didn't occupy the property up to the date they made their application.
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1: A fog advisory is in effect. The sunshine will burn that fog off later this morning before it becomes partly sunny this afternoon. A high of 26 that'll feel like 30 with the humidity. Tonight, cloudy, a low of 13. Tomorrow, mainly sunny, a high of 25. Right now, it's 15.
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0: And

Super Tramp, that was Give a Little Bit on Cool 94.5. Good morning, my name is Eric. It is 10 after 6. There is a yellow level fog advisory in effect. Please be careful, get those lights on and drive safely. Currently 14 degrees. It is going to be a high of 26 today with sunshine, dropping down to 13 tonight. We're getting some sunshine through the weekend as well. 25 and sunny on Friday and 27 and sunny on Saturday. Rainy on Sunday, Monday, high of 24 for both days, and then it's back to the sunshine on Tuesday, high of 25. Pursuit of happiness. I'm an adult now on Cool.

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1: Nearly 30,000 pounds of raw beef is being recalled after officials realize it entered the U.S. without being inspected. Yeah, we got issues with lettuce, jalapenos, and beef. Man, you know it's bad when the healthiest thing on the Taco Bell menu is Mountain Dew. Well, this is going viral. A circular house in California that rotates 360 degrees is on sale for $3 million.
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1: 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So, turkey?
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Rest in peace, Pete Burns. That was Dead or Alive. You spin me round on Cool 94.5. Good morning. My name is Eric. Happy to be hanging out with you. And hey, our Anchors Away adventure is still going on. Just a reminder that at 9 o'clock, you're going to hear the last call at the port. And when you do, you text the word Voyage to the Palmerston Home Hardware Studio line. That's 1-877-945-2855 for a chance to qualify. We'll be announcing the winners on September 12th from Expedia Cruise's new location in Owen Sound. Here's Jimmy Eat World. It's The Middle on Cool.

0: Okay, scientists actually had to convince the internet that gravity isn't disappearing. Cool 94.5. Good morning. My name is Eric. Happy to be hanging out with you. You just heard Jimmy Eat World with The Middle. It's currently 14 degrees. Fog advisory in effect. Please drive carefully. If you're ever wondering whether or not people are getting dumber by the day, the answer is yes, and it's because scientists actually had to convince people that the floor is still the floor and they're not going to float away. I guess there was an eclipse yesterday, but for some reason, an AI program hallucinated and made up this big elaborate hoax called Project Anchor. And because the AI said it, millions of people believed it, that yesterday gravity was going to disappear for 7 seconds during the eclipse. Poor NASA had to come out and say, no, none of that is real. Please stop believing the robots. It's actually really disturbing to me that AI is completely demolishing people's ability to think critically. Like, this is what happens when we stop allowing kids to fail classes. This is what they grow up into.
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1: With an update from CKNXNewsToday.ca, I'm Miranda Chant. Sentencing has been delayed for a mother who pleaded guilty to burning down her son's Bayfield restaurant. Sonia Larson pleaded guilty to one count of arson causing property damage in the 2023 fire at the Hub on the Docks restaurant. An agreed statement of facts says she tried multiple times on October 17, 2023 to set the restaurant ablaze, succeeding on the third try. No accelerant was used and all of the employees had gone home for the night. The fire caused $1.7 million damage. Larson has said she doesn't remember the event and that she was going through a dark period in her life. The Crown is seeking an 18-month conditional sentence to be served at home, noting Larson has shown remorse and a willingness to get counseling. The sentencing hearing was put over until next Thursday to give her son time to provide a victim impact statement. A longtime Wingham native is embarking on a four-day bike ride to raise funds for the Wingham and District Hospital. Brad Burton will leave his current home in Sarnia today and arrive in Wingham on Sunday. He will make stops along the way in Holmesville, Southampton, and Listowel. Burton says growing up in Wingham, he knows how critical the hospital is.
2: I know many family and friends and the surrounding community that rely on it heavily, one being my father in the last few years where he was in critical care at the hospital.
1: A link to support Brad on his ride and stay up to date with his progress can be found on our website. Canadian officials are not satisfied with the latest offer from the U.S. trade negotiators in Washington. The proposal would lower some sectoral tariffs, but not by enough. The two sides are racing to reach an agreement before new tariffs go into effect. That's expected next Wednesday. The Canadian side has told U.S. trade negotiators there will be no appetite among the Canadian public to keep talks going if they don't come to an agreement. Certain yogurts bought at Costco are being recalled. Costco Canada says the Greek Gods honey yogurt and organic yogurt plain sold in two 650-gram containers may contain mold. The affected products have best before dates ranging from August 1st to September 15th. Anyone who has the yogurt is advised not to eat it, but to return it to the store for a refund. For more on these and other stories, go to CKNXNewsToday.ca.
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1: Toronto Tempo closed out their road trip in Dallas, losing their 10th consecutive game 94-88. The last time the Tempo won a game was on July 12th against the New York Liberty. The Toronto Blue Jays picked up their third straight win, beating the Boston Red Sox 6-4 last night. Tyler Rogers got the win in relief, while Ernie Clement and Miles Straw had two RBIs each. The win came shortly after the Jays bolstered their bullpen with the addition of Paul Sewald off waivers. The 36-year-old was designated for assignment by the Arizona Diamondbacks earlier this week. Canadian Summer McIntosh won silver in women's 200-meter freestyle at the Pan Pacific Championships. It was one of five medals Canada picked up during opening day of the championships. Russell Westbrook has announced his retirement from the NBA after 18 seasons. A nine-time All-Star, the 37-year-old was the NBA's most valuable player in 2018.
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1: A fog advisory is in effect. The sunshine will burn that fog off later this morning before it becomes partly sunny this afternoon. A high of 26 that'll feel like 30 with the humidity. Tonight, cloudy, a low of 13. Tomorrow, mainly sunny, a high of 25. Right now, it's 15.
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0: That was 38 Special with Teacher Teacher on Cool 94.5. Good morning. It's Eric here with you. 6:43. Fog advisory in effect. Currently 14 degrees. High of 26.
1: While you're struggling to buy eggs, a grant from a prestigious school was gifted for this.
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0: Well, it's time to start hitting the gym, boys and girls, because there's a new study all about moving your body. This one comes out of the University of Queensland in Australia, where they found that adults who meet the recommended guidelines for aerobic and strength training exercises are less likely to develop a myriad of chronic diseases. Listen to this. 50% less likely for type 2 diabetes, 24% less likely for hypertension, and 23% less likely for cancer. This was a study for people aged 40 to 64. Now, I know what you're thinking, Eric, what are the recommended guidelines? Well, they're being a little vague about it. Moderate to vigorous intense physical activities for at least 30 minutes on most days, and muscle training at least for 2 of those days per week. You can do that. Most people can do that. I'd say like most mothers do that on a daily basis when taking care of all their responsibilities. So I believe in you. You got this.
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1: Good morning. It is 6:54. It's currently 14 degrees, high of 26. Starting off strong in the land of the Zuck. Remember those Harlequin romance novels your mom used to read back in the day? Someone in Listowel has a box full of about 100 of them, all in good condition, $15 for the box, and then you can also experience the sultry sultan or whatever they're called. 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
1: With an update from CKNXNewsToday.ca, I'm Miranda Chant. Hockey Canada says four of the five hockey players acquitted last year of sexual assault in London will stay suspended. They underwent an independent appeals process which found all breached Hockey Canada's code of conduct while members of the 2018 World Junior Hockey Team. The appeal board recommended staggered suspensions, with Alex Formanton reinstated immediately. Cal Foot will come off suspension on November 10th, while Carter Hart will have to wait until November 2027 and Dylan Dubé until November 2028. Michael McLeod will face the longest suspension until 2030. The 64-year-old woman who pleaded guilty to setting fire to the Hub on the Docks restaurant will be sentenced next Thursday. More from Eric Thompson.
2: Sonia Larson appeared in Goderich Court on Wednesday for a sentencing hearing after pleading guilty to one count of arson with damage to property. Larson tried multiple times on the night of October 17, 2023, to set the Bayfield restaurant on fire before ultimately succeeding on her third try. The Hub was owned by her son, Kevin, and the fire caused $1.7 million in damages. It wasn't until almost 2 years later that investigating police realized they had access to the restaurant's cameras and were able to identify Larson. She was arrested in September 2025. She said she didn't remember the event and was going through a dark period in her life. She is a first-time offender. The Crown is seeking an 18-month custodial sentence, while the defense is asking that the 18-month sentence be conditional and served on house arrest. Justice Timothy McDonald said he was prepared to give his judgment Wednesday afternoon, but would wait until receiving a victim impact statement from Kevin, because the victim's input was important for the sentencing, especially given the complexity of this case. For CKNXNewsToday.ca, I'm Eric Thompson.
1: A Wingham native is putting the pedals down for a great cause. Brad Burton begins a 515-kilometer bike ride today from his current home in Sarnia to his hometown of Wingham to raise money for the local hospital. He says it's crucial to fund rural hospitals so people don't have to travel outside of the community for care.
3: Obviously, there's extended care where they have the ultrasounds and CT scanners and bone density units and different things like that you don't have to commute as far to a bigger center to get your health care.
1: Donations can be made through the Wingham and District Hospital Foundation. Another batch of beluga whales have been transferred from Marineland to aquariums in the U.S. and Spain. This is the third group to make the move from the shuttered Niagara Falls tourist attraction. For more on these and other stories, go to CKNXNewsToday.ca.
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1: Uzuma Okamoto singled home Vladimir Guerrero Jr. for the go-ahead run in the bottom of the eighth inning as the Toronto Blue Jays topped the Boston Red Sox 6-4 last night. Ernie Clement and Miles Straw both had two RBIs as the Jays picked up their third straight win. Toronto is just 1.5 games back of Texas in the AL wild card after the Rangers lost 5-2 last night. In the WNBA, the Toronto Tempo have lost their 10th straight game, falling 94-88 to Dallas. Former Toronto Raptors head coach Nick Nurse is suing the province of Ontario. It is for the province's refusal to reimburse him and his wife for the nearly $700,000 they spent on a foreign buyer's tax following the purchase of a Mississauga home 5 years ago. The province rejected the rebate claim as the nurses didn't occupy the property up to the date they made their application.
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1: A fog advisory is in effect. The sunshine will burn that fog off later this morning before it becomes partly sunny this afternoon. A high of 26 that'll feel like 30 with the humidity. Tonight, cloudy, a low of 13. Tomorrow, mainly sunny, a high of 25. Right now, it's 15.
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Lenny Kravitz, that was Fly Away on Cool 94.5. Good morning, it's Eric here. 7:09, that yellow level fog advisory is still in effect for our area. It's 15 degrees, high of 26 today, and hey, it's posted, it's live, cool945.ca. 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You know

0: Motley Crue, that was Home Sweet Home on Cool 94.5. Yellow level fog advisory still in effect. Some people are texting in asking me to remind you to get those lights on if you're out on the road. It's 7:13, 15 degrees, high of 26 today with some sunshine. And we got sunshine all the way until Sunday. 25 with sun on Friday, 27 with sun on Saturday.
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0: It's time for the topic du jour on Cool 94.5. All right. Topic du jour, question of the day. I don't know if you knew this, but August 13th is National Filet Mignon Day. And so I started thinking, filet mignon is like one of the best foods ever invented. It's beef and bacon. That's two animals. That's the best. It's the most dominant a human being has ever been. Throw a chicken patty on there, you got three animals. So seeing as it's National Filet Mignon Day, and seeing as beef and bacon are one of my favorite food combinations ever, I thought I'd ask you for topic du jour. In your opinion, what two foods go together the best? Give me a shout on the Palmerston Home Hardware text line. That's 1-877-945-2855. You text it in, I read it out. You know how it goes.
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0: Cool 94.5. That was Joan Jett and the Blackhearts. I love rock and roll. Good morning. 722, fog advisory in effect. 15 degrees, high of 26 with sunshine today.
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0: All right, here is your trivia question. Should you choose to answer it, you little genius, you. In the nursery rhyme, Lady Bird, why is the bug told to fly away home? 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
1: With an update from CKNXNewsToday.ca, I'm Miranda Chant. Sentencing has been delayed for a mother who pleaded guilty to burning down her son's Bayfield restaurant. Sonia Larson pleaded guilty to one count of arson causing property damage in the 2023 fire at the Hub on the Docks restaurant. An agreed statement of facts says she tried multiple times on October 17, 2023 to set the restaurant ablaze, succeeding on the third try. No accelerant was used and all of the employees had gone home for the night. The fire caused $1.7 million damage. Larson has said she doesn't remember the event and that she was going through a dark period in her life. The Crown is seeking an 18-month conditional sentence to be served at home, noting Larson has shown remorse and a willingness to get counseling. The sentencing hearing was put over until next Thursday to give her son time to provide a victim impact statement. A longtime Wingham native is embarking on a four-day bike ride to raise funds for the Wingham and District Hospital. Brad Burton will leave his current home in Sarnia today and arrive in Wingham on Sunday. He will make stops along the way in Holmesville, Southampton, and Listowel. Burton says growing up in Wingham, he knows how critical the hospital is.
2: I know many family and friends and the surrounding community that rely on it heavily, one being my father in the last few years where he was in critical care at the hospital.
1: A link to support Brad on his ride and stay up to date with his progress can be found on our website. Canadian officials are not satisfied with the latest offer from the U.S. trade negotiators in Washington. The proposal would lower some sectoral tariffs, but not by enough. The two sides are racing to reach an agreement before new tariffs go into effect. That's expected next Wednesday. The Canadian side has told U.S. trade negotiators there will be no appetite among the Canadian public to keep talks going if they don't come to an agreement. Certain yogurts bought at Costco are being recalled. Costco Canada says the Greek Gods honey yogurt and organic yogurt plain sold in two 650-gram containers may contain mold. The affected products have best before dates ranging from August 1st to September 15th. Anyone who has the yogurt is advised not to eat it, but to return it to the store for a refund. For more on these and other stories, go to CKNXNewsToday.ca.
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1: Toronto Tempo closed out their road trip in Dallas, losing their 10th consecutive game 94-88. The last time the Tempo won a game was on July 12th against the New York Liberty. The Toronto Blue Jays picked up their third straight win, beating the Boston Red Sox 6-4 last night. Tyler Rogers got the win in relief, while Ernie Clement and Miles Straw had two RBIs each. The win came shortly after the Jays bolstered their bullpen with the addition of Paul Sewald off waivers. The 36-year-old was designated for assignment by the Arizona Diamondbacks earlier this week. Canadian Summer McIntosh won silver in women's 200-meter freestyle at the Pan Pacific Championships. It was one of five medals Canada picked up during opening day of the championships. Russell Westbrook has announced his retirement from the NBA after 18 seasons. A nine-time All-Star, the 37-year-old was the NBA's most valuable player in 2018.
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1: A fog advisory is in effect. The sunshine will burn that fog off later this morning before it becomes partly sunny this afternoon. A high of 26 that'll feel like 30 with the humidity. Tonight, cloudy, a low of 13. Tomorrow, mainly sunny, a high of 25. Right now, it's 15.
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Genesis, that's all on Cool 94.5. Good morning, Eric, hanging out with you. And Google It Trivia, a little bit earlier in the show, I was asking you, in the nursery rhyme Ladybird, Ladybird, why is the bug told to fly away home? If you guessed her house is on fire and her children are gone, you would be correct. Nursery rhymes are so violent, are they? Here's Colin James, it's 5 Long Years on Cool.

0: Cool 94.5. Good morning. It's Eric here hanging out with you. There we go. Let's get that background music going. Hope you're having a great morning so far. It's 7:44. Yellow level fog advisory in effect. It's currently 15 degrees, maxing out at a high of 26. Mainly sunny today. Topic du jour, question of the day. What two foods go together the best? Karen texted in. She said, good morning, Eric. Good morning, Karen. She says, has to be peanut butter and banana. That's a good choice. Unfortunately, I'm allergic to banana, so I will never know how good that is. Got a text in from someone in Owen Sound who says, cheesies and French onion dip. I don't know. I do like cheesies. If it's like a cheddar jalapeno dip, I'll do that. I'll dip anything into cheddar jalapeno. Herb says, my favorite answer. He says, bacon and eggs. That's exactly it. And then finally, someone texted in saying pork chops and applesauce. Ooh. Join me on the Palmerston Home Hardware text line. Give me a shout. 1-877-945-2855. Topic du jour, question of the day. What two foods go together the best?
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0: Just got two more answers in. Topic du jour, question of the day. What two foods go together the best? Mark says French fries and gravy. And I think that one might be my favorite. I think I agree with Mark on that one. And we also got an answer from Shelly, who texted in. She said grilled cheese and ketchup, or KD and ketchup. Those are a pretty great combination as well. I feel like grilled cheese, there's never a bad time to have a grilled cheese, right? Eddie Money, two tickets to Paradise on Cool 94.5.

0: The stories that make you wish we had a fake news problem in this country. 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
1: Good morning, I'm field reporter Fernando Jaguar here for your ENN breaking news. It's a great day for all the lonelies out there. This week, both politician Alexandria Ocasio-Cortez and actress Sydney Sweeney announced simultaneously that they're single and ready to mingle. I'm sure dating apps everywhere are gonna crash. If you need a study session to figure out what you're getting into, go watch Euphoria.
0: ENN.
1: Julie Andrews has confirmed that she won't be in The Princess Diaries 3. For goodness sakes, she's 90 years old. Leave her alone. And also, who was asking for a Princess Diaries 3? What does rock bottom mean to you? Former VH1 star Daisy De La Hoya admitted online that she's been applying for jobs at places like McDonald's. Users were quick to laugh at her, but let's be honest, working fast food is not rock bottom for someone with a history of addiction. If she has the energy and routine in place to be able to maintain any sort of respectable lifestyle, then that's great for her. There's dignity in fast food jobs. There's dignity in every job. Don't let the basement dwellers convince you otherwise. And that's all in the news today. I'm field reporter Fernando Jaguar, and may God help us all.
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1: With an update from CKNXNewsToday.ca, I'm Miranda Chant. While trade talks between Canada and the U.S. are ongoing, there is word Canada is unsatisfied with the latest U.S. offer. Canada-U.S. Trade Minister Dominic LeBlanc remains in Washington today, meeting with his American counterpart, Jameson Greer. CBC News cites a source as saying the U.S. offered a new proposal on Tuesday, which would lower some sectoral tariffs, but not to the degree that the Canadian side would like to see. Negotiators have been going back and forth in recent weeks in an effort to reach some sort of deal before new 50% tariffs on hundreds of Canadian goods take effect August 19th. It'll be another week before a woman who pleaded guilty to burning down her son's Bayfield restaurant will learn her fate. A sentencing hearing for Sonia Larson began in a Goderich courtroom yesterday, but was ultimately put over until next Thursday to give her son time to provide a victim impact statement. Larson pleaded guilty to arson in May, admitting to setting fire to the Hub on the Docks restaurant in October 2023. No one was hurt, but damage was over $1 million. Larson tearfully told the court she didn't know why she did it. The Crown is asking for an 18-month conditional sentence to be served at home. A 515-kilometer bike ride to raise funds for the Wingham and District Hospitals getting underway. Wingham native Brad Burton will leave his current home in Sarnia today, cycling to his hometown with stops in Holmesville, Southampton, and Listowel. Burton says, in addition to providing vital health care, the hospital's also a great employer.
2: The ability to employ so many people in the area, it's such a contributing factor to the whole region and the community and the surrounding communities that it's providing great health care and employment opportunities.
1: Burton's journey will take 4 days to complete. You can follow his progress and make a donation through the Wingham and District Hospital Foundation website. Five former Canada World Junior hockey players acquitted last year of sexual assault have been found to have breached Hockey Canada's code of conduct. The determination was made by an independent appeal board. As such, Cal Foote, Carter Hart, Dylan Dubé, and Michael McLeod will remain suspended, while Alex Formanton is being reinstated immediately. In our daily poll question powered by Walkerton Toyota, we're asking if you agree with the board's decision. Answer and find out more on these and other stories at cknxnewstoday.ca.
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1: Uzuma Okamoto singled home Vladimir Guerrero Jr. for the go-ahead run in the bottom of the eighth inning as the Toronto Blue Jays topped the Boston Red Sox 6-4 last night. Ernie Clement and Miles Straw both had two RBIs as the Jays picked up their third straight win. Toronto is just 1.5 games back of Texas in the AL wild card after the Rangers lost 5-2 last night. In the WNBA, the Toronto Tempo have lost their 10th straight game, falling 94-88 to Dallas. Former Toronto Raptors head coach Nick Nurse is suing the province of Ontario. It is for the province's refusal to reimburse him and his wife for the nearly $700,000 they spent on a foreign buyer's tax following the purchase of a Mississauga home 5 years ago. The province rejected the rebate claim as the Nurses didn't occupy the property up to the date they made their application.
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0: Cool 94.5 weather.
1: A fog advisory is in effect. The sunshine will burn that fog off later this morning before it becomes partly sunny this afternoon. A high of 26 that'll feel like 30 with the humidity. Tonight, cloudy, a low of 13. Tomorrow, mainly sunny, a high of 25. Right now, it's 15.
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Here's Collective Soul. It's December on Cool.

0: Cool 94.5. That was Collective Soul with December. It's 8:13. Yellow level fog advisory in effect. Please get those lights on and drive carefully. It's 17 degrees, high of 26, and I have a fun headline for you. I saw this yesterday. It says, man who drank heavily and took steroids without working out finishes last in bodybuilding debut. And here I'm wondering when the heck I entered into a bodybuilding contest. That sounds like something I'd do, right? You know, there are too many people out there who think that you can just take steroids and then sit there and then you'll wake up the next morning looking like Batista, right? There are people who think you can take some Trenbolone and eat some Cadbury mini eggs and play Call of Duty and then the next day you'll look like The Rock. And that's not true. You still need to head to the gym and put in the work. And this guy in New York didn't. He goes by the social media handle Boozebag Fitness, and his whole manifesto is to show that you can take steroids, drink like a monster, sit on the couch, do nothing, and you'll be just as buff as all the gym rats out there. Well, mission failed, dum-dum.
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1: Thrilled About It Thursday.
2: Good morning. My name is Eric. Happy to be hanging out with you on this auspicious Thursday morning here in Paradise. We have a yellow level fog advisory in effect for our area. Please be careful if you're out on the roads today. Slow down, drive carefully, all the things that you need to do. It's currently 8:21. It is going to be a high of 26 today with sunshine. It's currently 17. That barometric pressure seems to be out of control today. Has anybody woken up this morning with a headache? If you have, don't worry. It's not just you. I'm going through it as well. I might sneak a couple Tylenol this morning just to get myself through. But cool days of the week. Today is Thrilled About It Thursday. All the stuff that you're excited about coming up this weekend, be a little braggadocious about it. What do you got? Are you going to go see a show? You going to go see a concert? Any movies you're checking out? Maybe you got the boys coming over. Maybe you got the girls coming over. Maybe you're going to have a big old party and enjoy yourself. Whatever it is that you got going on, hit me up on the Palmerston Home Hardware text line. That's 1-877-945-2855. And brag about your weekend plans.
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1: 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Hockey Canada says four of the five hockey players acquitted last year of sexual assault in London will stay suspended. They underwent an independent appeals process which found all breached Hockey Canada's code of conduct, while members of the 2018 World Junior Hockey Team, the appeal board recommended staggered suspensions, with Alex Formanton reinstated immediately. Cal Foote will come off suspension on November 10th, while Carter Hart will have to wait until November 2027 and Dylan Dubé until November 2028. Michael McLeod will face the longest suspension until 2030. The 64-year-old woman who pleaded guilty to setting fire to the Hub on the Docks restaurant will be sentenced next Thursday. More from Eric Thompson.
2: Sonia Larson appeared in Goderich Court on Wednesday for a sentencing hearing after pleading guilty to one count of arson with damage to property. Larson tried multiple times on the night of October 17, 2023, to set the Bayfield restaurant on fire before ultimately succeeding on her third try. The Hub was owned by her son, Kevin, and the fire cost $1.7 million in damages. It wasn't until almost 2 years later that investigating police realized they had access to the restaurant's cameras and were able to identify Larson. She was arrested in September 2025. She said she didn't remember the event and was going through a dark period in her life. She is a first-time offender. The Crown is seeking an 18-month custodial sentence, while the defense is asking that the 18-month sentence be conditional and served on house arrest. Justice Timothy McDonald said he was prepared to give his judgment Wednesday afternoon, but would wait until receiving a victim impact statement from Kevin, because the victim's input was important for the sentencing, especially given the complexity of this case. For CKNXNewsToday.ca, I'm Eric Thompson.
1: A Wingham native is putting the pedals down for a great cause. Brad Burton begins a 515-kilometer bike ride today from his current home in Sarnia to his hometown of Wingham to raise money for the local hospital. He says it's crucial to fund rural hospitals so people don't have to travel outside of the community for care.
3: Obviously, there's extended care where they have the ultrasounds and CT scanners and bone density units and different things like that, that you don't have to commute as far to a bigger center to get your health care.
1: Donations can be made through the Wingham and District Hospital Foundation. Another batch of beluga whales have been transferred from Marineland to aquariums in the U.S. and Spain. This is the third group to make the move from the shuttered Niagara Falls tourist attraction. For more on these and other stories, go to cknxnewstoday.ca.
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1: The Toronto Tempo closed out their road trip in Dallas, losing their 10th consecutive game 94-88. The last time the Tempo won a game was on July 12th against the New York Liberty. The Toronto Blue Jays picked up their third straight win, beating the Boston Red Sox 6-4 last night. Tyler Rogers got the win in relief, while Ernie Clement and Miles Straw had two RBIs each. The win came shortly after the Jays bolstered their bullpen with the addition of Paul Sewald off waivers. The 36-year-old was designated for assignment by the Arizona Diamondbacks earlier this week. Canadian Summer McIntosh won silver in women's 200-meter freestyle at the Pan Pacific Championships. It was one of five medals Canada picked up during opening day of the championships. Russell Westbrook has announced his retirement from the NBA after 18 seasons. A nine-time All-Star, the 37-year-old was the NBA's most valuable player in 2018.
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1: A fog advisory in effect. The sunshine will burn the fog off later this morning before it becomes partly sunny this afternoon. A high of 26. That'll feel like 30 with the humidity. Tonight, cloudy, a low of 13. Tomorrow, mainly sunny, a high of 25. Right now, it's 17.
0: 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And real classics. Walk up the moon. 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

0: Cool 94.5. Good morning. It's Eric here with you. Hope you're having a good day so far. It's 8:43. Barometric pressure's kind of crazy today. Fog advisory in effect. It's 17 degrees, high of 26.
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0: All right. We got some cool weekends that are coming up for some people. A little bit earlier in the show, I was asking you, what do you got planned? And Peter says, morning, Eric. Good morning, Peter. He says, this weekend, I got a pack for the following weekend. We're taking a big trip to Quebec for a convention in Laval. Super excited to see some friends and have a ton of fun. I haven't been to Quebec in ages. I think the last time I was in Quebec was when I lived in Cornwall and we used to hop the border and go to the SLQ or whatever their version of the LCBO was. But I hope you have a good time, Peter. Eat some good poutine. Nancy says she's going to go see Bonnie Raitt in concert. That's going to be a good show. I guarantee it. That's going to be great. If you have any fun stuff to share, give me a shout on the Palmerston Home Hardware text line. That's 1-877-945-2855.
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4: Who has a birthday on August 13th? Well, Kevin Plank, the founder of Under Armour, turns 54 today. Happy birthday to him. Your dad's favorite soccer player, Alan Shearer, turns 56 today. Happy birthday to him. Danny Bonaducci, who you remember as Danny Partridge, turns 67 today. Happy birthday to him. The late Johnny Gaudreau would have turned 33 today. Happy heavenly birthday to him. The legendary Alfred Hitchcock would have turned 127 today. Happy birthday to him. And finally, Samuel de Champlain, the founder of Quebec City, would have turned 459 today. So, if you or someone you know are celebrating a birthday, party like you're turning 459.
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It's the last call of the port for the Anchors Away adventure. 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

life. Cool 94.5. That was Bon Jovi. It's My Life. And now it's your contest here. Our Anchors Away adventure with Expedia Cruises and Norwegian Cruise Lines is underway. We're at 9, 4, and 5. 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That's 1-877-945-2855 for a chance to win a $5,000 cruise for two on Norwegian Cruise Lines, including a $1,000 credit for airfare. And it's time to take our first qualifier of the day. Drum roll, please. Our first qualifier of the day is Mike Haycoop of Holmesville. Congratulations, Mike. Better luck next time to everybody else. And by next time, I mean 4 o'clock and 5 o'clock, because that is when you will hear the next two last calls at the port. You can also go to cool945.ca because you can get a chance to win, a chance to qualify, rather, online as well. It's our Cool Anchors Away adventure with Expedia Cruises, Land, Sea, and Air, Owen Sound, and Norwegian Cruise Lines. Be sure you're listening. September 12th, that's when we're announcing the winner. Bon Jovi up next. Well, more Bon Jovi up next. Here's Billy Idol. It's White Wedding on Cool.

0: a Molson muscle, but we did run a couple clicks this morning.
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0: Apparently, people are screaming too much on a roller coaster. Cool 94.5, good morning. My name is Eric, it's 9:20. You just heard Sam Roberts with Brother Down. Fog advisory still in effect, just a yellow advisory though. Currently 18 degrees, high of 26, going to be a sunny day ahead of us. So here's a problem I suppose I never considered. If you owned a house near a theme park, would it get annoying hearing people scream on the roller coasters? Well, according to people who live near Universal Studios Hollywood, it sucks. Plans are now underway to try and dampen the noise pollution from their new high-speed Fast and Furious coaster because apparently the sound shields they already installed weren't good enough, and residents say it sounds like people getting murdered all day every day, so now they're trying to figure out where to put more sound barriers, and at this point, I feel like, forget it. Spend the extra money, put the coaster in a big dome. A big dome solves every problem, doesn't it?
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0: Elton John, that was Tiny Dancer on Cool 94.5. Good morning, it's 9:36, and it's now time for our daily affirmations, and growth is kind of the big thing I'm going through personally right now in terms of how I'm one of those people, I kind of want things to happen immediately. I'm one of those instant gratification millennials, and what I've been learning this year is that growth is very slow. Sometimes it feels like it's not happening at all, but it is. Your brain's processing things, you're compartmentalizing all the emotions you feel and the things that have happened to you. You are becoming the person that you are meant to become against your own will, whether you like it or not. But sometimes you don't get to decide how quick that goes. So if it feels like you got your wheels stuck in the mud right now, you're spinning your wheels, you can't figure out what's going on, you can't figure out where to go or what to do, sometimes you just need to wait a little longer. Sometimes you just need to sit on your hands for a second and see what comes up organically. Growth is slow, and growth is annoying, and growth is not fun. That's our lesson of the day today, so just bear that in mind when you get through the day. That's all for our daily affirmations. Join me again for some more tomorrow.
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0: Deep purple smoke on the water on Cool 94.5. That does it for me. We done reached the end of the line for the show for today. Thank you for hanging out with me. I will be back tomorrow. Same bat time, same bat channel for your Friday. So have yourself a wonderful day, a wonderful afternoon, a wonderful evening, and a wonderful night. And we'll talk next time. Later, skater.
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12: Sunshine this morning, becoming partly sunny this afternoon. A high of 26, that'll feel like 30 with the humidity. Tonight, cloudy, a low of 13. Tomorrow, mainly sunny, a high of 25.
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2: It's time to check out the cool pet of the week. 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
3: Joining us now is Kathy from Adopt-A-Pet Pet Rescue in Lucknow for our pet of the week, brought to you by the Great Canadian Dog Food. And you have a pair of pets today.
4: Yeah, these little ones were actually found up on Highway 21 near Godrich, and they were little wee underage orphans. So luckily for them, their foster mom is an angel, and she picked them up and she has tamed them. Oh. And it's going to be about September when they go for vetting, because they're pretty small just yet, but they're getting used to the cats and the dogs in the home right now.
3: And what are their names?
4: This is Bill and this is Ted.
3: So they're ready for their excellent adventure is what you're saying?
4: They definitely are.
3: Not quite though.
4: Yeah, it would be great if they could go to a home together. That would be nice for them for socialization's sake.
3: Because they're a bit of a bonded pair now.
4: I would think so. It's a little bit worse when you're bonded through trauma, being abandoned. So usually they like to have another friend.
3: Yeah, okay. So if people are interested in taking Bill and Ted on maybe one of their excellent adventures, where should they go?
4: They can look them up at adoptapet.lucknow.on.ca or our Facebook page, Adopt-A-Pet Pet Rescue, Lucknow, Ontario, Canada.
3: All right. Thanks for coming, Kathy.
4: Thanks for having us.
3: It's our Pet of the Week, brought to you by the Great Canadian Dog Food and Adopt-A-Pet Pet Rescue in Lucknow.
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5: Sunshine this morning, becoming partly sunny this afternoon, a high of 26 that'll feel like 30 with the humidity. Tonight, cloudy, a low of 13. Tomorrow, mainly sunny, a high of 25.

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2: 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Come see Lease Lumber BMR in Godrich today at 121 Huckins Street off Highway 21 South.
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1: 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The city of Stratford is officially moving forward with plans for a new police headquarters. At its latest meeting, City Council approved the purchase and renovation of 1052 Wright Boulevard. At an estimated cost of $36 million, the new site will replace the current George Street facility, which was built in 1963 and is no longer large enough to meet the department's needs. Council notes that renovating the current building would have cost more, up to $40 million without solving parking or accessibility issues. The city plans to cover the $36 million cost through long-term debt, development charges, and potential sales of surplus property. Officials say the project is expected to have a manageable impact on property taxes. A break-in at a barn in Grey Highlands has led to charges against a 68-year-old man. The incident on a property on Wellington Street was reported to Greybruce OPP just before 6 last night. Investigators say video surveillance from earlier in the day showed a person going into the barn and taking three large wooden slabs. They were loaded into a dark-colored pickup truck, which then left the area. A 68-year-old from Grey Highlands is charged with breaking and entering, theft under $5,000, and failure to comply with a probation order. Major changes are coming to social assistance in Ontario, effective immediately. The provincial government announcing it's tightening eligibility rules for both Ontario Works and the Ontario Disability Support Program. Under the new policy, individuals without legal status, as well as temporary visitors, international students, and foreign workers will no longer qualify for assistance. The Community Services Department says the goal is to protect taxpayer dollars and reserve funding strictly for those legally authorized to reside in Canada. Huron Hospice is getting ready to host its 6th annual No Place Like Home fundraiser. This year, on September 26th, at Libro Hall in Clinton, the Huron Hospice staff will host the No Place Like Home Farm to Fork Dinner and Auction. The dinner will be provided by Part 2 Bistro of Goderich. The events are a signature fundraiser for Huron Hospice and invite conversations, memories, and stories about hospice and end-of-life care, according to a press release. The auction will also include the always popular pie auction and wine raffle. Funds raised each year help pay for the care at Huron Hospice. According to Huron Hospice, last year, hospice nurses and volunteers provided care for over 50 people at Bender House. Home hospice and respite volunteers made 567 visits to families in their homes, and 89 people attended grief group sessions. And the CKNX News Today question of the day, powered by Walker & Toyota, asks, do you agree with the Independent Appeal Board's decision to uphold suspensions against those five former 2018 Canadian World Junior Hockey players? So far, the majority, at nearly 70%, say yes. To answer and for more news, go to cknxnewstoday.ca.
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3: The Toronto Blue Jays have pulled themselves out of the basement in the American League East. They start the day in fourth after leaping the Baltimore Orioles after last night's win over the Red Sox. Jays now just 1.5 games back of the Rangers for the final AL wildcard spot. Jays looking for their first four-game sweep over Boston since September of 1998. They'll hand the ball to Max Scherzer this afternoon. 3:07 first pitch. Hear the game on AM920 CKNX. Huron County Fastball, Rippers in Milverton against the Millwrights at 8:30. Winner of this game will open up a three-way tie for third place with a win. In the CFL, BC in Calgary against the Stamps at 9. Quarterback Zach Caleros was a full participant at practice today and is expected to start tomorrow for the Blue Bombers against Ottawa. And LIV Golf reportedly expects John Rahm to leave the tour after this season. The Telegraph reports a final decision from the former world number one is expected in the coming weeks. For CKNX Sports, I'm Adam Bell.
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1: A partly sunny forecast for the afternoon and warm overnight, partly cloudy, low down to 13 degrees. Sunshine on the way for tomorrow, high near 25 and remaining clear on Friday night, low 15. Sunny again Saturday, high 28. However, some clouds and the chance of showers by Saturday night with a low of 17. On Sunday, showers with a high of 25. Currently, it's 22 degrees.
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14: This is your Cool 80s Lunch. It was August 13th, 1985 that Sting launched his first solo tour in support of his debut solo album called The Dream of the Blue Turtles. He played at the Open Air Theater at San Diego State University. Just a huge track for them, too. It ran through May 1986. Ended up doing 132 concerts across North America, Europe, and Australia.

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6: A partly sunny forecast for the afternoon and warm overnight, partly cloudy, low down to 13 degrees. Sunshine on the way for tomorrow, high near 25 and remaining clear on Friday night, low 15. Sunny again Saturday, high 28. However, some clouds and the chance of showers by Saturday night with a low of 17. On Sunday, showers with a high of 25.
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0: This is your cool 80s lunch. The Sport of Kings was released in August of 1986. It was Triumph's 8th studio album. It made it all the way to number 33 on the Billboard 200 albums chart. The track that peaked the highest made it all the way to number 27 on the Billboard Hot 100, became their biggest commercial hit, Somebody's Out There. We'll play that song for you in just a few minutes.
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2: Another legend this time who was never one to mince words or beat around the bush, preferring to get right to the point in songs that revealed from the very first vocal their title. Exodus was one, Get Up, Stand Up another, I Shot the Sheriff another still. And there's one more from the pen of Bob Marley in which his goal was to find women free from tears. When Marley was barely into his teen years, he left his birthplace at St. Anne's Parish and returned to Jamaica's capital city, Kingston. The West End, known as Trench Town, was built over a sewage trench amidst the squatter settlements and the overcrowded government yards. That's where Bob Marley got tough, with his street fighting skills that earned him the nickname Tough Gong. And while Marley wrote the song in question, he didn't put his name on the credits, instead putting down V. Ford, Vincent Ford, a friend of Bob's who ran a soup kitchen in Trenchtown. That way, the royalty checks went straight to the operation and guaranteed the survival of the place. A Bob Marley song of hope that no woman, no cry.
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Never made

Hey, good afternoon. It's Middays with Kate on Cool. We're sitting at 22 right now. And 25 is our high for today. For tonight, dropping down to 13. So nice and cool for tonight. Then tomorrow, mainly sunny, a high of 25. Saturday looks amazing. 28 and nothing but sunshine. Just a heads up, Sunday could be getting some showers if you are going camping this weekend. Those will start on Saturday night. Well, if you are looking or you know somebody that's looking for a pet, a cat or a dog, we've teamed up with the Great Canadian Dog Food and Adopt-A-Pet Pet Services in Lucknow, and we'd love to have you adopt one of these. We've got Bill and Ted, gorgeous cats. We've also got Churro, and if you're looking for a dog, make sure you check out Grace. She's an adorable and maybe a little bit shy at first collie. She's just so sweet looking. Anyway, you can have a look at all of those at coolradio.ca.

Hey, good afternoon. It's Middays with Kate on Cool. Just a heads up, there's been a recall for a brand of yogurt that was sold at Costco stores. If you did happen to buy the Greek Gods Greek style yogurt, there's two different flavors. The Greek Gods honey yogurt, it comes in two containers of 650 grams, and the Greek Gods organic yogurt. They are asking you to basically return the product to the point of purchase for the full refund of the money you spent. I guess it looks like there could have been some mold in either of those products. So again, it's the Greek Gods honey yogurt and the Greek Gods organic yogurt.

0: She thinks outside the box and puts us in a win-win situation. Yeah, this has been HR approved. Middays with Kate on Cool 94.5.
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10: A partly sunny forecast for the afternoon and warm overnight, partly cloudy, low down to 13 degrees. Sunshine on the way for tomorrow, high near 25 and remaining clear on Friday night, low 15. Sunny again Saturday, high 28. However, some clouds and the chance of showers by Saturday night with a low of 17. On Sunday, showers with a high of 25.
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A double shot of you two. It is Double Double Thursday on Cool 94.5. Hey, it's Chris. We're going to get to Blue Rodeo after Boston on Cool.

0: Soul Asylum on Cool 94.5, and in there we heard from Blue Rodeo, and they put on such a fantastic show. I've gone a couple of times to their end of summer annual show in Toronto at RBC, whatever you want to call it, the amphitheater down there, because it's changed names so many times between the Budweiser stage and Molson Amp. It is a fantastic show to check out. Now, if you're unable to make it there, save the date, October the 8th, because they will be at the Bay Shore. Yeah, seriously, they're going to be in Owen Sound. Now, tickets aren't available just yet, so maybe it would be best practice to head over to BlueRodeo.com and sign up for one of those e-blast mailing list kind of things, because if you're a fan or know somebody who is, you probably want to get on that, right? Hey, it's Chris. We're going to get to Steve Miller Band and a group that will be in Lucknow in just a matter of weeks now, next on Cool.
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14: A
13: partly sunny forecast for the afternoon and warm overnight, partly cloudy, low down to 13 degrees. Sunshine on the way for tomorrow, high near 25 and remaining clear on Friday night, low 15. Sunny again Saturday, high 28. However, some clouds and the chance of showers by Saturday night with a low of 17. On Sunday, showers with a high of 25.
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0: Finger 11 on Cool 94.5. And yes, Finger 11 going to be one of the fantastic many acts at Lucknow's Music in the Fields, which, hard to believe, just a couple of weeks away. And like we were saying earlier, Blue Rodeo is going to be in Owen Sound at the Bayshore on October the 8th. That news came out not too long ago, but tickets aren't available for it just yet. You just check back in at BlueRodeo.com for more on all of that. I know it's the end of summer or getting towards the end of summer, but at the same time, all these shows, definitely going to break the old bank account heading into the holiday season. But that's so far down the road. Don't really want to think about it just yet. My name's Chris. We're going to continue Double Double Thursday after the Headpins and GNR on Cool.
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You either get it or you don't. But one thing is clear. The jar is empty and we need more pickles. 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

I'm not saying this will be on the same level as Tiger King, but it could end up being a must-watch. At least the trailer makes it feel like it. We'll tell you what it is after Sass, Jordan, and Bon Jovi on Cool. Shots!

0: Cool 94.5 SAS Jordan was so hard, and it does feel like every now and then you need to keep that front of mind when you're watching professional athletes. They're supposed to be the best of the best, and they go through a lot, whether it is the physical side of it or even the mental side, which is kind of getting documented in this upcoming release.
1: Right before the Olympics, I went to my therapist, panicked. She was like, what's the worst that could happen? The whole world could laugh at me. She's like, do you think that's reasonable? I was like, oh no.
0: And everybody did laugh. If you don't know the voice, that was Raygun. Remember a couple of years ago, the breakdancer from Australia that just made countless memes? Well, Netflix is producing a new documentary, and the trailer is now out for Untold Raygun, Breaking Badly. And if you're thinking, oh man, that dance move, like, they were just absolute cringe in the moment and kind of felt bad for her. Well, I mean, watching the trailer, maybe you won't, because her parents were asked directly when she was growing up, Rachel Olympian, were those two ever used in the same sentence? And her dad just loses it laughing. Now, on the one hand, yeah, enough time has passed, so hopefully she's come to terms with it. On the other hand, really looking forward to this, especially just reliving all of the countless memes and that came out from it. Now, if you want to catch Untold Raygun, that is going to be heading to Netflix on September 1st.
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15: A partly sunny forecast for the afternoon and warm overnight, partly cloudy, low down to 13 degrees. Sunshine on the way for tomorrow, high near 25 and remaining clear on Friday night, low 15. Sunny again Saturday, high 28. However, some clouds and the chance of showers by Saturday night with a low of 17. On Sunday, showers with a high of 25.
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0: The police on Cool 94.5, and not one but two pets looking for their forever home. The Cool Pet of the Week is Pets of the Week this week at cool945.ca. Bill and Ted, excellent. So, if you want to check out their little video for that, head over to cool945.ca. But we also keep track of the past Pets of the Week, like Churro and Grace and Murphy. They are all up at the Cool site, along with the contact info for Kathy and Adopt-A-Pet Pet Rescue in Lucknow and the Great Canadian Dog Food. Just looking to make the perfect connection. Find those forever homes for these animals, and maybe that household happens to be yours. My name's Chris. Another chance to qualify for the Anchors Away adventure. We're going to get to it after the news and the Red Hot Chili Peppers on Cool.
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4: Blue Jays on the field right now looking for a sweep in their four-game set at the Rogers Centre against the Boston Red Sox. 1-0 for the Bo Sox in the top of the fourth on the strength of an RBI double by Wilson Contreras. Hear this game on AM 920 CKNX. Huron County Fastball, Milverton at home against the Wingham Rocksetter Rippers at 8:30. Zach Werenski says reports questioning his future in Columbus were, quote, misconstrued, and that he remains committed to the Blue Jackets. The star defenseman says he wants to help end the team's seven-year playoff drought and would be open to staying in Columbus beyond his current contract. Werenski reportedly blocked a potential trade to Dallas earlier this summer using his no-movement clause and was also at one time linked to the Toronto Maple Leafs. And John Rahm is reportedly set to leave LIV Golf after the season. Reports say the former world number one will announce his final decision shortly. For CKNX Sports, I'm Adam Bell.
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1: A few clouds overnight with a low of 13. For tomorrow, mainly sunny, high near 25 degrees, and remaining clear for Friday night, low down to 15. More sunshine on the way for Saturday with a high up to 28 degrees, but by Saturday night becoming cloudy with a good chance of showers, low down to 17. Those showers are expected to continue on Sunday with a high of 25, and partly sunny for Monday with the chance of showers and a high near 24. Currently, it's 25 degrees.
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God of Sloan, we heard that cue to text in the word voyage for the Anchors Away adventure. The last call at the port. Cool 94.5, along with Expedia Cruises, Land, Sea, and Air, Owen Sound, and Norwegian Cruise Lines, wants to send you on a 7-night cruise for two. Now, to do that, you got to qualify first. 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And congratulations going out to Devin Mark of Markdale for qualifying this afternoon. Now, there is still one more chance for you to qualify through the text line today, and that's going to be coming up at 5, because it happens weekdays at 9 a.m., 4 and 5 p.m. Or you could try to qualify online over at cool945.ca. It worked for Steve Hood. Maybe it'll work for you too. And that's also where you go and read up on the Anchors Away adventure with Cool 94.5, Expedia Cruises, and Norwegian Cruise Lines.

When you're in a relationship and you start combining things, there's one thing that people are still very hesitant on bringing together. Actually, they're more likely just to move in with one another than do this. We'll tell you what it is after Sam Roberts and Soundgarden on Cool.

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0: Cool 94.5 Sam Roberts Band. And yeah, not too long ago we were talking about concerts and also some financial stuff in there too, because it's like, oh, I'd love to be able to go and see this and this and this, and then you open up the old bank account or check your wallet and you think to yourself, all right, maybe I'll hear about it or watch videos online. I came across this. It's pretty interesting when it comes to finances, and Canadians specifically. This recent report said that almost 60% would prefer to keep their finances completely separate from their partner. Like, a joint bank account is more serious than even moving in together, which I kind of get. Like, I've chatted with enough friends who have made the joint accounts and then, you know, things don't go the way you had envisioned that once upon a time sort of thing. And it is a real pain in order to be able to break that back up again. So, yeah, on the one hand, you go, wow, that number just feels very high. But on the other hand, totally get it. People saying, I'd love to share my life with you, but just not my checking account.
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2: A few clouds overnight with a low of 13. For tomorrow, mainly sunny, high near 25 degrees, and remaining clear for Friday night, low down to 15. More sunshine on the way for Saturday with a high up to 28 degrees, but by Saturday night becoming cloudy with a good chance of showers, low down to 17. Those showers are expected to continue on Sunday with a high of 25, and partly sunny for Monday with the chance of showers and a high near 24.
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0: Eagles on Cool 94.5, and I was giving this a little bit of thought. They've got something in common with the Blue Jays. Not because they're both named after birds. I mean, that's... Okay, so they got two things in common with the Blue Jays. One, both named after birds, but two, they kind of give this vibe.
1: Just when I thought I was out, they pulled me back in.
0: One of the only redeeming things from Godfather Part 3. But yeah, that whole, just when I thought I was out, they pulled me back in mentality. Because if you missed it, Eagles are going to be going back to the Sphere in Vegas. Yeah, they said that they were going to be wrapping things up not too long ago, but then they also recently announced that they are going to be extending some of those dates into the new year. So if you were really hoping to catch them at the Sphere in Vegas, well, you can. Now, how does that whole, just when I thought I was out, pull me back in thing apply to the Blue Jays? They're in action today, and they've been doing all right the last handful of games. I mean, to the point that you're thinking, don't tell me that they could actually make this interesting down the stretch. Please. I mean, last year was just so magical. This year's just been all over the place. I don't see it actually happening, but you never know. They are in action this afternoon. We'll get a recap with the score after Duran Duran and April Wine on Cool.
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Before the double shot of Elton John, because it is Double Double Thursday on Cool 94.5, we heard that last call at the port for the Anchors Away adventure. Cool 94.5, along with Expedia Cruises, Land, Sea, and Air, Owen Sound, and Norwegian Cruise Lines, wants to send you on a 7-night cruise for two, but you have to qualify first with that last call at the port. What you do? Text the word VOYAGE when you hear it to the Palmerston Home Hardware Studio line. 1-877-945-2855 is the number for that chance to qualify. And congratulations going out to you, Kelsey Guess of Teeswater, for qualifying this afternoon. Now, we were saying that last call at the port, it happens weekdays at 9 a.m., 4 and 5 p.m. So that was the last one for today through the text line. Your next chance comes tomorrow morning with Eric. Or you could try to qualify online. For that, just head over to cool945.ca. You'll find the Anchors Way Adventure under the contest section, as well as all the information about this fantastic contest. Go there, fill out that online entry form, and good luck.

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2: I never went camping growing up, because like I say, I grew up in a trailer, and we felt like we had a pretty good idea what camping was all about. We're like, nah, we already kind of live in a camper. I don't really need to take it down to a tent, you know? Like, we know what it's like to be poor. We're not trying to find out what it means to be homeless. Right? We're not trying to practice homelessness out here. A lot of people think I'm homeless. Like, if I go to a city with a lot of homeless people and I'm hanging around outside, people will think I'm homeless. It's happened quite a few times. One time I was in Austin, Texas, you know, and I was outside. I was dressed like this, you know, I was show ready. And I was sitting on this park bench and I was looking down and I heard someone say, excuse me. And I looked up and there was a little girl standing there with a brown paper sack in her hand. And she said, do you want a sandwich? Yeah, it was very sweet. And I did want a sandwich. So it worked out. You know what I mean? My stomach was full, but my soul was empty. You know what I mean? I felt good, but not about myself.
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12: A few clouds overnight with a low of 13. For tomorrow, mainly sunny, high near 25 degrees, and remaining clear for Friday night, low down to 15. More sunshine on the way for Saturday with a high up to 28 degrees, but by Saturday night becoming cloudy with a good chance of showers, low down to 17. Those showers are expected to continue on Sunday with a high of 25 and partly sunny for Monday with the chance of showers and a high near 24.
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0: 3 Days Grace on Cool 94.5. Definitely not hating on this. Shout out to Brad Burton if he missed the news and he didn't catch his story. So Brad now lives in Sarnia, but from Wingham, and is going to bike from Sarnia to Wingham and help raise funds for the Wingham and District Hospital. That's fantastic to hear. Now, if you want to read up on Brad's story and maybe help out his cause, for that, head over to cknxnewstoday.ca. But yeah, really looking forward to hearing all about this venture, Brad. And thanks once again for doing it. And thank you for tuning in into Cool 94.5, because I am taking off for the night. My name's Chris. Have a great evening. As always, drive safe. We'll talk to you tomorrow. Brian Adams is next on Cool.
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12: A few clouds overnight with a low of 13. For tomorrow, mainly sunny, high near 25 degrees, and remaining clear for Friday night, low down to 15. More sunshine on the way for Saturday with a high up to 28 degrees, but by Saturday night becoming cloudy with a good chance of showers, low down to 17. Those showers are expected to continue on Sunday with a high of 25, and partly sunny for Monday with the chance of showers and a high near 24.
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7: A few clouds overnight with a low of 13. For tomorrow, mainly sunny, high near 25 degrees, and remaining clear for Friday night, low down to 15. More sunshine on the way for Saturday with a high up to 28 degrees, but by Saturday night becoming cloudy with a good chance of showers, low down to 17. Those showers are expected to continue on Sunday with a high of 25, and partly sunny for Monday with the chance of showers and a high near 24.
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